Just in case I don't tell you enough. Just in case I don't show you enough. The songs to let you know how much I love you. The things of this world will fade, but my love for you will forever remain.

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1: 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So I want to take this time out to apologize for things that I've done and things that haven't occurred yet, and things that they don't want to take responsibility for.

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1: What's wrong?
2: Who is this girl at the store that you keep looking at? What is this interaction going on between you and her? You don't know
1: about.
2: What I'm talking about.
1: I was in the store with you. Why would I be looking at somebody else?
2: You were looking at somebody else. You gonna continue to deny this? Let me
1: why
2: out
1: do we
2: the
1: have
2: car.
1: To keep going through this?
2: Why do we have to keep going through this? Let me out the car.